0: J103 with Ben Rector and Praying for Me. 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
3: Warm and humid for your Wednesday night. Hot and muggy for Thursday. 95 degrees for the high. We'll have a few spotty storms in the afternoon. I'm Chief Meteorologist David Carnes for the Local 3 Storm Alert Team.
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0: J103 with Andrew Rip, and I do it again. And when was the last time you experienced sadness? Denise shared, since my husband died in 2012, J103 has played a crucial part of my life. I started listening soon afterward, and J103, along with God, helped me through the most difficult time of my life. The right song every time was playing just when I needed it. Since then, God has blessed my life with a wonderful husband, and we just celebrated our 12th year anniversary last November. God has blessed me so much through your ministry, I have to share it with others. So many people need hope. Thank you for all you do. Now, maybe you didn't experience that kind of sadness that Denise did, but when you did get sad, wasn't it comforting to know that you could turn on J103 and there was the right song at just the right time, assuring you, giving you hope, and letting you know that Jesus would take care of whatever you were experiencing? 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So I want to encourage you to do a one-time gift of $100 or $25 a month, or maybe you could step out in faith and do a leadership gift of $1,000 or $2,500. 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

0: 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I'm Brad, and before I step out of here, if you're looking for a weekend to get away, get refreshed, and get closer to God, the Life Women's Conference is coming up on the 25th and 26th at Grace Baptist Church in Chattanooga. 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
0: Hi, I'm Brad. 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
3: Warm and humid for your Wednesday night, hot and muggy for Thursday, 95 degrees for the high. We'll have a few spotty storms in the afternoon. I'm Chief Meteorologist David Carnes for the Local 3 Storm Alert Team.
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2: 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I'm Therese. Something I keep thinking about with Dolly Parton is that her faith wasn't just something she talked about. It was something that she lived out. Like, she spent so much of her life helping people and giving and encouraging kids to read and showing compassion. And, you know, I want my faith to change the way that I see people, the way that I treat people. You and I, we might never sing on a stage, but we can spread kindness. I can show the love of Jesus and be a light to the world.
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5: Warm and humid for your Wednesday night, hot and muggy for Thursday, 95 degrees for the high. We'll have a few spotty storms in the afternoon. I'm Chief Meteorologist David Carnes for the Local 3 Storm Alert Team.
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6: Warm and humid for your Wednesday night, hot and muggy for Thursday, 95 degrees for the high. We'll have a few spotty storms in the afternoon. I'm Chief Meteorologist David Carnes for the Local 3 Storm Alert Team.
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0: Hope and encouragement from Big Daddy Weave, and that's I've Just Seen Too Much. Hi, I'm Ted, and good morning. This is a somber day. It always is every year. It's a day that we honor, that we remember, we commemorate those that lost their lives here in the United States. We call this Patriot Day on 9/11, 25 years ago. Can you believe that? 25 years ago today. We were waking up at this time of the morning, and everything was great. It was a beautiful day in D.C. and New York City, and even here in Atlanta or in the Tennessee Valley, I remember that. And then later on this morning is when the first plane hit the World Trade Center and America was under attack by the terrorists. Today, we reflect back over the last 25 years. Those families that lost their loved one today is ever so real to them. What about us? Have we forgotten? Have we forgot to stop and to really remember and reflect? What did it do for us as a nation? It pulled us all together. Suddenly American flags were selling out of the stores, and we were all together. We were coming back to church and having prayer meetings and things. I pray that it doesn't take a disaster like that again to bring about the same thing. Maybe today, in our own way, in your heart, in my heart, we can use this 9/11. And as Big Daddy Weave has sang, I've just seen too much. We can trust God again fully with everything within us.
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0: J103 with Cade Thompson, and that's what the cross is for. Well, you ready to go back to school here, kids? Let's listen. You remember this guy, don't you?
1: Buck, all we need is a little plutonium.
2: Oh, I'm sure that in 1985, plutonium is available in every corner drugstore, but in 1955, it's a little hard to come by. Marty, I'm sorry, but I'm afraid you're stuck here.
1: Whoa, Doc, stuck here. I can't be stuck here. I got a life in 1985. I got a girl.
2: Is she pretty?
1: Oh, she's beautiful. She's crazy about me. Look at this. Look what she wrote here, Doc. I mean, that says it all. Doc, you're my only hope.
0: 65 years old. 65 years old. 35 years ago, Michael J. Fox was diagnosed with Parkinson's disease. You know, sometimes what interrupts the life we plan becomes the things that give our lives greater meaning. Michael didn't choose Parkinson's and didn't romanticize it, but he turned that diagnosis into the Michael J. Fox Foundation. And now that's become a major force in Parkinson's research. And so now, decades later, after that diagnosis, and 6 years after believing acting was behind him, he's at it again. And his return is really meaningful because Michael J. Fox retired from acting in 2020 after realizing Parkinson's was making it really, really difficult for him to reliably remember his lines. And that makes the comeback even more symbolic because he's returning to something the disease itself help force him to leave. You know what? Maybe resilience is continuing to find a life worth living when the old plan no longer applies. That comes from Day Starters by Jerry Del Caliano, one of my favorite blogs that I read every time he sends it out.
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J103. That is Chris Tomlin, and doesn't he deserve it all? Well, we didn't quite make it. We still got a little bit of room to go. We're trying to get that last $15,000 done before we start our share-a-thon Monday morning. That's right, only 4 days away. $15,000. That's what it's going to take to get this ministry to the point where we can share the real need for the rest of the year and start sharing all of the stories and the testimonies of what God has been doing through this ministry and through your support. So can I count on you right now? If you haven't given yet, or maybe you have and God's laying on your heart to give an extra gift, you can do that right now at j103.com. Maybe it's $1,000. Gosh, 15 people that would do that, or ministries or businesses or families that would say, we can do $1,000. There's 15 heating and air companies out there that could do that. You've been challenged by another heating and air company. Maybe it's a $100 one-time gift. Maybe it's $10. Listen, what

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1: The uplifting songs seem to just always play at the right time. 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

0: Yes, sir. Yes, ma'am. It really is Amazing Grace. That's Phil Wickham and Crowder. Good morning. I'm Ted at 6:09. A beautiful day stepping out clear and 69 as we get up to 93 this afternoon with some showers in the forecast. So keep the umbrella handy as you're going to be heading to after school practice with the kids or whatever. I am so glad that you're here with us this morning. You know, today is September the 10th. Thank you, Bree. I was a little bit off last hour when I said September 11th. It's September the 10th. And when you look at today's date, that makes even more sense because it is 9/10. So before anything has even happened today, well, I guess we can officially call today 9 out of 10 day, right? 9 out of 10 days, I get things anyway. It may be a 10. Maybe today becomes a 10 for you, and I hope it does. Maybe everything goes exactly the way that you plan, the way you need it to. But even if it doesn't, you know, a 9 out of 10 day is still pretty good, isn't it? And I also looked at one of those official calendar. What's today? Today's National School Picture Day. And that means somewhere this morning in our area, a child is being told by their mother, "Don't you dare spill anything on that shirt." While another one is, you know, just kind of practicing the smile that, have you ever noticed some of those smiles? It's like nobody ever smiles that way. Why did you do that for your school picture? So whether your hair cooperates today, your schedule cooperates, the kids cooperate, everybody around you cooperates, it's a brand new day, isn't it? And I'm telling you, there's something good God can do in this day, through it, through you. So hey, smile, cheese, September 10th. 9 out of 10 day. And I am so, so grateful that God allowed me to wake up this morning and spend it with you right here on J103.
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And that should bring us some incredible peace and encouragement and confidence today in all that we do, right? No matter where we go, Ellie Holcomb's right. God's right there with us. In fact, let's go ahead and jump into God's Word this morning as we're getting started. A great start to the day here along with that cup of coffee or that energy drink. Proverbs 3:3 says, "Hold on to loyal love and don't let go. And be faithful to all that you've been taught. Let your life be shaped by integrity, with truth written upon your heart." Man, there's a lot to unpack in that verse. I wish I had more time. But a person with a large and loving personality, there's a word for that. Do you know what it's called? No, not obnoxious. Magnanimous. I said that right on the first try. I can't believe that. Maybe you know somebody like that. Typically, it's somebody that others always want to be around. It seems that joy, laughter, always a part of who they are. Steadfast love. That's a term that we see a lot of times in the Bible, and it's used right there in that proverb. It's translated a whole lot of different ways, like faithful love, gracious love, mercy, or the way it's translated here in this verse, loyal love. In fact, it's used, get this, over 250 times in the Bible. So I would say that it's really clear. God's trying to communicate something to you and me about His character. His love is who He is. It is a part of His character. And that's a promise that's made that it can't be broken because it's based on God's very character. And God wants you to know and me to know that we can rely on His love. In fact, He over-communicates that fact 250 times. So when you're holding on to loyal love, you and I are holding on to God Himself. Hey, God, we trust in Your loyal love. You are truly our most faithful friend. Thank You for always sticking by us wherever we go. Amen. Today, here's our assignment. Check out your life. Is there a part of our life that maybe you and I can both rely on God's loyalty a little bit more today? Remember who we are. We are loved and highly favored by God.

0: I've never felt a love like this. That's the song Highly Favored from Brandon Heath. And you know what? It's so true. You and I are highly favored. We're blessed. We're loved beyond measure. In fact, let's go ahead and play a round of What's Your Three? We do that often. I'll mention something that I'm grateful for at the moment, and then I'm going to hush up and let you mention something. The only rule is you got to say it out loud. I know that may sound goofy because you're in the car by yourself, or maybe you have other people in the car, but all of you say it out loud, whatever it is you're grateful for. Doesn't have to be big, giant, long, profound. Just what are you grateful for? I'll start. You ready? The first thing that I'm grateful for right now is some great ministry friends. Yesterday, my buddy Justin and I, who's the president of our ministry here, we had a conversation yesterday with some ministry friends here in the area. Some partners, and they were very, very encouraging for us. I'm grateful for that. What about you? What's the first thing that you come to mind that you're grateful for right now? Go for it. Say it out loud. Woo. Good stuff. All right, number two. I am grateful for a great time of fellowship that my wife and I have. We had dinner last night with Mitchell and Holly Hollis, longtime friends of ours, and such a sweet time of fellowship. We had a blast, and man, Mitchell knows his way around a hot skillet and a grill for those seared steaks there. They were delicious. What about you? What's number two for you? Out loud. You got to say it out loud. Sweet. All right, here's my number three. My number three right now that I'm grateful for is my wife. I mentioned her. You know, I get asked a lot to do this, to participate in that, to help this, to serve that. There's so many opportunities that come my way, and not all of them are God-sent. And my wife, I've been leaning into her a whole lot more these last several years to protect me, to be my guardrails, if you will, to keep me moving down the path that God has. And so I had one of those recently, one of those opportunities, and Amy just reminded me, honey, just because you can doesn't mean you're supposed to do. What about you? What's your third thing you're grateful for this morning? Man alive, we are blessed, aren't we? Highly favored. Keep that in mind today, and if you find yourself getting anxious, discouraged, do that exercise. Because your brain cannot function despair, agony, anxiety, and gratefulness at the same time. Pretty cool, isn't it? Thank you, God.
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2: It's another quiet morning out there with temperatures in the 60s and 70s. We'll climb into the mid-90s with some sunshine, and that'll be enough to tie our record streak for consecutive 90-degree days. We'll break that record tomorrow as high temperatures climb into the mid-90s on Friday. We could also throw in some scattered shower and storm chances with a better chance of rain and storms on Saturday. For the latest, download the Local 3 weather app. I'm Storm Alert Meteorologist Clay Smith.
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0: Nope, that's the answer. Easy, super simple, and you know that, right? God is not going to fail you. He's not going to leave you. No way. Ain't no way. That's Jamie McDonald. 642. You know, there's a lot of marriages that don't hold on to that, though. They think, oh, my goodness, that person has failed me. They've dropped the ball. They've been unfaithful to me. Small ways, big ways, and I'm out of here. Unfortunately, that's what marriage for a lot of people has become. It's become disposable. It's become just, it's no big deal. But it is. The way God created it is. Now, if you've ever gone through unfaithfulness or even a divorce or whatever, hey, hear me. That's not the unpardonable sin. God still loves you and cares for you. You can't do anything to make God love you any less, just like I can't do anything to make God love me any more, either of us. We've got a new podcast that's out. It's called I Still Say I Do, and it's a celebration of marriage. And the episode that just dropped this week, episode number 2, is about a couple that had one of those affairs in their life. Seriously, big deal. Did it end their marriage? Here's a little bit.
1: When the couples come to us and they say, hey, we have all these issues, and then most of the time it is infidelity. When they start going through that, they're always wanting to tell me what the other person did wrong.
2: Sure.
1: That was what she did, sure, and what he did, and they're going through this whole thing. And I spend probably 80 to 90% of my efforts trying to get to them to see what they did wrong. Mm-hmm. Because they can't control what their spouse did, but they can control what they did,
2: yeah,
1: and how they contributed.
2: Their response.
1: Mm-hmm. Exactly. And so at the point at which Jason finally realized what Jason did wrong in this, I'm not carrying the choice that she made, and we've talked through that.
3: Choice.
1: She made the choice. But I created a fertile ground for the enemy to attack.
2: Yeah.
1: And it just happened that it attacked Shannon. And so now that when we talk to couples, we're like, if you can ever kind of do that whole adage of one finger pointing, three fingers pointing back,
2: right,
1: at the point at which you can say, what am I truly doing,
2: sure,
1: that I can improve on? Wow, if both parties get in line with that, you've tackled 80% of this issue.
0: So do you know anybody that needs to hear that message or messages like that as we celebrate marriages and what God is doing through them? Listen, wherever you get your podcast, go like, subscribe, share. I Still Say I Do. It's easy to find on YouTube. Just type it in there under the search bar, I Still Say I Do, the podcast, and you'll find it.
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J103. What an incredible song from Red Rocks Worship. The Lord is with me. And did you recognize Chris Brown there? Kind of jumping ship a little bit, helping out there from Elevation Worship. I love it when all of them work kind of together, don't you? Hey, Chattanooga is getting ready to celebrate a couple of big things. First of all, the grand reopening of the Walnut Street Bridge. I can't wait for this. Saturday, October 3rd, the date has been announced. It's going to be from noon to 3, a big ceremonial walk across the bridge. It'll be live entertainment, tons of family-friendly stuff for your family, kids to do activities. And then after 18 months, you and I will be able to finally walk from one side of the bridge to the other again.

0: again. Connecting downtown Chattanooga and the North Shore there. It's going to be awesome. And while you're downtown, show a little extra love to the ice cream show, if you don't mind. They've weathered this bridge closure, the loss of so much foot traffic. In fact, the majority of their business comes from people walking that bridge. And now, after 18 months of all that construction, hopefully it's going to pick back up, and they've made it through this time, this lean time. And you know, we can celebrate with ice cream, right? Now, there is one other little Chattanooga-style plot twist here, because soon after the Walnut Street Bridge reopens, Ross's Landing, a large portion of the riverfront, you're going to see construction fencing and barrels and all of that, because it's going to close for its own 18-month transformation. So basically, we're running a construction relay race is the way I look at it. The bridge finishes its leg, hands the orange barrel baton to the riverfront and says, your turn. But at least now we can stand on that newly renovated bridge and look down and keep up with all the construction below, right? I mean, because think about it. We've had 18 months of practice. We've got to be professionals now, and we can eat ice cream.
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2: Good morning. I'm Sierra Rucker, and here are your J103 headlines from the Local 3 Newsroom. The city of Collegedale is the latest town to pull its flock cameras. The commission voted to remove them from the city streets on Tuesday. There are six flock cameras in Collegedale, and they have since been disconnected. What's next is getting them removed. Flock Safety has to remove the cameras themselves, and the cost to do so is $500 per camera. The Catoosa County Sheriff's Office will be dealing with renovation work for the next few months. Due to last month's significant flood damage, the Sheriff's Office says to expect limited facility parking, restricted lobby access, and signs notifying visitors of changes. That's your Local 3 News on J103.
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0: Hope and encouragement from Jay King and Blanca, and that's Hard Place. 7:07 now, clear skies and 70, going to get up to 87 around lunchtime today. And could have a few clouds in the area, but no rain yet. That's coming a little bit later on this week. So today is 9-10, 9 out of 10, if you want to remember it that way. Tomorrow, of course, 9-11. And when we think about tomorrow, it's actually not just another 9-11 commemoration. It's the 25th anniversary, 25 years ago. And so there are several different ways that you and your kids and your family can stop and can pause and can reflect on how our life changed 25 years ago and how people's families, their direction, their destinies changed. One of those ways is a UTC Remembrance Program that's going to be from noon to 1:30 tomorrow on campus there at UTC in the Center Auditorium, University Center Auditorium. That's going to be, it's free, noon to 1:30. And then tomorrow evening down at the Coolidge National Medal of Honor Heritage Center right there on the Aquarium Plaza, they're having a night of remembrance, and that's going to be a really special time as they're going to be dedicating some memorial bricks out front on the plaza. They've got several people that were hands-on, were actually there in the rescue attempts, those that barely escaped with their lives from the attacks themselves. And you can see all of that tomorrow night, 5 to 7, at the Coolidge National Medal of Honor Heritage Center. Listen, think about it. Put a little thought into it. Ask God, how can you take your family, your kids, your grandkids, and actually help them, because many of them weren't around 25 years ago when that happened. But we can stop and we can pause and we can thank God for all that He has done since.
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0: Hi, I'm Ted, and you've heard my wife and I on our journey with Be the New You with Dr. Wall. 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

0: J103, it can only be a God story. It's 722. That was Ann Wilson. Good morning. Tomorrow is 9/11, and there's several ways to commemorate that here in Chattanooga in the Tennessee Valley. We've talked about a couple of them. And thanks to Steve. Steve sent me a text a few minutes ago, a friend of mine. He said, hey, don't forget in Collegedale, there's one coming up. It's a Collegedale Remembrance Program from 8:30 to 10 there at Founders Hall at the Commons. Real super simple, right there by Little Debbie Park in the Collegedale Commons Founders Hall. And then also down in Walker County, Deborah said, hey, don't forget us down here, too. We've got a Patriot Day service. It's going to be at 8:40 in the morning to 9:10 right in front of the courthouse there in Lafayette. So two events tomorrow to maybe put on your calendar if you're wanting to get out and invest in that with your kids and let them be a part of that and to feel what that was like and to remember all that God has done since then.
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2: It's another quiet morning out there with temperatures in the 60s and 70s. We'll climb into the mid-90s with some sunshine, and that'll be enough to tie our record streak for consecutive 90-degree days. We'll break that record tomorrow as high temperatures climb into the mid-90s on Friday. We could also throw in some scattered shower and storm chances with a better chance of rain and storms on Saturday. For the latest, download the Local 3 weather app. I'm Storm Alert Meteorologist Clay Smith.
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0: K103 with John Reddick, and that's Holding On, Praise God. Good morning, I'm Ted, and as you're heading out the door this morning or maybe making sure the kids are dressed appropriately, currently sunny. Sun's coming up out there, and 69 is the current temp. And we'll have Clay Smith from the Local 3 Weather Center here in just a little bit with your complete forecast for today. It's going to be another hot one, though, 93, I'll tell you that. But when is winter going to be like? What is winter going to be like here in Tennessee? Well, there's a lot of different ways you can check that out. Look at the caterpillars. They're awful woolly today. Looks like it's going to be a cold winter. Oh, look at that tree. Look at this bird. Look at all that. You hear that? You know, anyway. The old farmer's almanac is another one of those ways that a lot of people trust in. I don't know that I ever have, but they're usually pretty accurate, though, surprisingly. But here's what they're saying about our weather here in the Tennessee Valley, so you can go ahead and plan. It's going to be a mild, dry, aka no snow, winter in Tennessee with above normal temperatures. Does that excite you or does that bum you out? But honestly, though, will you still be hoping for a white Christmas despite what the almanac says? Or is that just you?
1: Offering you hope and encouragement. J103.

0: And this listener said, J103 has just brought me peace in my time of need. They say, I need prayers that my kids come to God. And also, they themselves are suffering from a bad migraine. Now, God, thank you so much that I've never had to experience that. My wife has from time to time, and I know others that have. But that can be so debilitating, I know. So I am so sorry that you're having to endure those. And she said, please pray for me. Hey, God, would you please bless this listener right now in their migraines? Give her the relief from that, the pain, let the pain be gone from that. Help her to experience a pain-free day and be with her kids, too, that they would come to you. Amen. This listener went on to say, our messages, the messages she hears on J103 are so wonderful. And she was isolating herself for months. And she kept hearing one of the announcers here on J103 talk about isolation is probably what the devil wants, to isolate you, to knock you off that way. She said, or he said, I started hearing that all the time. And so they began to take baby steps. And now they're back at church and attending a Bible study. God is so great, they said. He's always in control. Thanks for what you do. Keep sharing and spreading the word. And we will. I promise you, we will. Because people just like you, listeners just like you currently listening right now, are making this ministry happen. You have been for 31 years, and I know you're not going to stop now. We are about $15,000 away from being able to start our share-a-thon on Monday. $15,000. We've got today, tomorrow, and the weekend to see that come in. Can we count on you right now to be a part of that, to join us in sharing this hope and encouragement? Maybe it's that one-time gift of $100. Super, super simple. Maybe it's a $10 gift. Maybe it's $25 a month. Maybe it's a $1,000 leadership gift. Listen, maybe it's whatever God just laid on your heart right now. But we've made it super simple for you. 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Just click that, pray about it, and do that. God bless you.
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2: Good morning. I'm Sierra Rucker, and here are your J103 headlines from the Local 3 Newsroom. The city of Collegedale is the latest town to pull its flock cameras. The commission voted to remove them from the city streets on Tuesday. There are 6 flock cameras in Collegedale, and they have since been disconnected. What's next is getting them removed. Flock Safety has to remove the cameras themselves, and the cost to do so is $500 per camera. The Catoosa County Sheriff's Office will be dealing with renovation work for the next few months. Due to last month's significant flood damage, the Sheriff's Office says to expect limited facility parking, restricted lobby access, and signs notifying visitors of changes. That's your Local 3 News on J103.
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0: J103 with Matt Maher, and that's going to be all right. Good morning, 806, clear, 70 degrees now. It's going to be a great day. In fact, if you're a first responder or in a first responder family, guess what? Now through Sunday, first responders get into our Chattanooga Zoo free. That's right. Just show your ID. Show that you're a first responder, EMT, firefighter, police officer, whatever. You're a first responder, you get in free. And any adults that are with you, half price. You deserve it. We're so grateful for you. Thank you. Head on over to the zoo and enjoy that. It's going to be a beautiful day for it, too. Good morning.
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0: J-103 with Josiah Queen and Brandon Layton, Can't Steal My Joy. It's 8:21. There is an incredible opportunity for moms, for women, not just moms and women, grandmothers, single ladies, whatever, but to be able to hang out together and to support one another and to encourage one another. It's called the Life, L-Y-F-E. Women's Conference, Life Women's Conference. And this has been going on a long time, and it's coming to Chattanooga for the first time. And what the goal is, it says, is unshakable. That's the theme. Helping women live your faith every single day through solid biblical teaching, God-centered worship, authentic connection, practical biblical resources, and incredible, powerful speakers and breakout sessions. And so over 40 years, this Life Women's Conference has been coming together. And this year, guess who they're bringing with them to Chattanooga? Hannah Kerr. You know her from Warrior and Split the Sea and Same God, all those great songs we play here on J103. Grace Baptist is who's hosting this event. It's coming up September 25th through the 26th. So if you're wanting to get out with the ladies, date night, girls' date, weekend, whatever, this would be perfect. You can find out all the information at Life. And remember, Life is spelled L-Y-F-E, lifeconference.org. And really? Right now? Okay. I've got a pair of tickets to give away for it. You want to go? 642-9858. That's awesome.
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2: It's another quiet morning out there with temperatures in the 60s and 70s. We'll climb into the mid-90s with some sunshine, and that'll be enough to tie our record streak for consecutive 90-degree days. We'll break that record tomorrow as high temperatures climb into the mid-90s on Friday. We could also throw in some scattered shower and storm chances with a better chance of rain and storms on Saturday. For the latest, download the Local 3 weather app. I'm Storm Alert Meteorologist Clay Smith.
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15: Hi, I'm Brad. 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

0: Shave 103 with CC Winans, and that's Worthy of It All. Worthy. Also, Elevation Worship helping CC out on that version. Good morning. Did you see the big news? Holy moly. You know, when your kids got to that point where, like, Mom, can I have a cell phone? Can I have this? Can I have that? And, you know, you debated, are they old enough? Are they ready for that? Can we afford that? Well, they may be knocking on your door today or hitting you up at the dinner table tonight for the newest version of the iPhone. Did you see this thing? It's a foldable iPhone, kind of like the old flip phones, but it gives you the biggest screen on an iPhone yet, almost like the size of a mini iPad, and it comes with a price too. What do you think? If you haven't seen it yet, what do you think the price is? Not even close. $2,000 for the basic model, and it can get up to $3,000 if you want all the storage and things that you need. And come on, seriously? I know how many pictures and movie things I have on my phone. The $2,000 one would not work for me, I don't think. Ouch.
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0: J103, faith, hope, and love. That's We Are Messengers. It's 8:49. It's going to be a great day today. A little on the warm side again. In fact, we're all about breaking records around here, aren't we? It appears. Tomorrow, if we hit the 90s again, it'll be breaking another record for how many days in a row we've hit the 90s. Speaking of breaking records, okay, let's do a little dreaming here. Keep your eyes open if you're driving. All right, a little dreaming here. Put yourself in this position. All the eyes of the world are watching you on television, and here you are.
1: Marco will finish. It's been one of the greatest days in Masters history, plain and simple. And now it comes down to one putt.
0: Here you are. You're lining up the putt.
1: Is it his time?
2: Yes! Woohoo!
0: You just put it in the hole. And congratulations. I'm so proud of you. 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The J103 annual golf tournament is coming up, and we have 7 team spots left. 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
4: Good morning. I'm Sierra Rucker, and here are your J103 headlines from the Local 3 Newsroom. The city of Collegedale is the latest town to pull its flock cameras. The commission voted to remove them from the city streets on Tuesday. There are 6 flock cameras in Collegedale, and they have since been disconnected. What's next is getting them removed. Flock Safety has to remove the cameras themselves, and the cost to do so is $500 per camera. The Catoosa County Sheriff's Office will be dealing with renovation work for the next few months. Due to last month's significant flood damage, the Sheriff's Office says to expect limited facility parking, restricted lobby access, and signs notifying visitors of changes. That's your Local 3 News on J103.
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0: Hi, I'm Ted, and you've heard my wife and I on our journey with Be the New You with Dr. Wall. 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In fact, hey, Jessica, did you have any unexpected results?
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10: 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I just immediately felt better, and it was amazing.
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1: J103 with Colton Dixon and Micah Tyler, and that's Micah's song called Perfectly. Well, good morning. Are you ready for fall? I mean, everybody seems to be ready right now. You may already be thinking about pumpkins and football and flannel and colorful leaves and that big old giant bowl of hot soup or chili, maybe, but it's hot.
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1: Tomorrow, it's supposed to be around 94 degrees again, like it's 93 going to be today right here in Chattanooga. Are you really ready to eat something that requires you to on every spoonful before you bite? You know, it reminds me of a mission trip I took to Jamaica one summer with a bunch of students. It was hotter than the surface of the sun, it felt like. And after church one day while we were there, we returned to the camp, and the cook had made grilled cheese sandwiches. Man, they were good, too. I'd never had them fixed that way. And pumpkin soup. Now, I'll be honest. We all sort of kind of groaned to ourselves when we saw that hot pumpkin soup in Jamaica in the middle of the summer. But you know what? That turned out to be the best bowl of soup that I had ever tasted. I was sweating while eating it, but I couldn't stop. But it was so, so good. So maybe soup doesn't really need a season. If it tastes that good, you just turn down the air conditioner, right? Point a fan at the table. Pretend it's October.
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0: you are one of those that Jesus loves. That's Zach Williams. Hi, I'm Ted, and are you ready for fall? Now, okay, I guess maybe you're ready for the idea of fall, right? Because when you think about fall, you dream about sweaters and the fire pits and the hot bowls of chili until you walk outside here in the Tennessee Valley, and then you know what you get.
1: Oh, that's hot. That's hot.
0: Yeah, it is hot, and it's going to be that way for still a while. But you don't have to, you know, keep the fall luggage packed up yet, even though the summer's still out. If you want to taste fall without spending all the afternoon cooking, try this incredibly simple pumpkin soup recipe. You get one can of pumpkin, 2 cups of chicken or vegetable broth, 1 can of coconut milk, and a little curry powder. Did you get that? 1 can of pumpkin, 2 cans of chicken or vegetable broth, 1 cup of coconut milk, and a little curry powder. Warm it up, add a little salt and pepper to taste, and that's it. Before you make that face, that pumpkin soup is good. That's what was served to me on that hot mission trip day in Jamaica. Put it on with some grilled cheese sandwiches in there, and you're going to learn that pumpkin soup and grilled cheese belong together. Now, you may still need to eat it directly below the air conditioner or the ceiling fan, but at least your taste buds will think it's fall, right? 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
7: J103 Weather. We'll climb into the mid-90s with some sunshine, and that'll be enough to tie our record streak for consecutive 90-degree days. We'll break that record tomorrow as high temperatures climb into the mid-90s on Friday. We could also throw in some scattered shower and storm chances with a better chance of rain and storms on Saturday. For the latest, download the Local 3 weather app. I'm Storm Alert Meteorologist Clay Smith.
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0: J103 with We the Kingdom, and that's Rescue Me. 4 days left, is that right? Today, Friday, Saturday, Sunday. Yeah, 4 days. 4 days to go, and then we'll be looking at Monday. We'll be staring right in the face of our fall share-a-thon, and we're praying that we've hit the need, the pre-pledge need, before we start the share-a-thon. That is a total of $80,000. And the last I heard, we were all the way down to only about, well, less than $15,000 to go now. $15,000. And so I'm hoping and praying that today, in fact, right now, before we get to 10 o'clock this morning, could we see another $5,000 come in? 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

0: That's over $136 for little penny-sized pieces of plastic. And with a little help from AI, I found all 17 online for about $30 total. And now, a former student of mine, who's a very talented auto body technician, he's going to remove the broken clip safely and put everything back together. Now, I've had somebody ask, Ted, doesn't that look simple? Couldn't you do that yourself? Well, yeah, maybe. But one lesson life eventually teaches you is that it's okay to know your limitations. And sometimes paying somebody else who knows what he's doing is much cheaper than paying someone to repair what you thought you could do. Besides, the Bible says pride goes before a fall. At least, you know, that's my story and I'm sticking to it. I just hope that trim piece that he sticks to the car sticks better than my excuse does.
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2: Good morning. I'm Sierra Rucker, and here are your J103 headlines from the Local 3 Newsroom. The city of Collegedale is the latest town to pull its flock cameras. The commission voted to remove them from the city streets on Tuesday. There are 6 flock cameras in Collegedale, and they have since been disconnected. What's next is getting them removed. Flock Safety has to remove the cameras themselves, and the cost to do so is $500 per camera. The Catoosa County Sheriff's Office will be dealing with renovation work for the next few months. Due to last month's significant flood damage, the Sheriff's Office says to expect limited facility parking, restricted lobby access, and signs notifying visitors of changes. That's your Local 3 News on J103.
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3: 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Shouldn't be living.

0: J103. That's Bay Turner and Somebody's Praying. Hey, be listening for some a big announcement about Bay Turner coming here real soon. We'll be sharing that with you. Also, speaking of big announcements, Monday at Dollywood, it's time. No matter what the thermometer says, Harvest Festival begins at Dollywood. Hoot Owl Hollow, the 40-foot pumpkin tree, Pumpkin Luminites, Harvey's Boo Bash, Candy Corn Country, all of those things are going to be there. And get this, you ready? Wildberry tea, bacon corn strips, barbecue chicken sweet potato fries, chicken sausage gumbo, chili bread bowls, hot honey chicken pizza. Doesn't that sound good? Now I'm hungry for dinner. Thank you, Ted. I appreciate that. How about this? Apple pie overload. It's an ice cream treat. Apple cobbler cupcakes, candy corn cupcakes, caramel apple milkshakes, pecan pie brownies. That's the sweet stuff. That's the dessert. And there's so much more. And it's all available there at Dollywood. Check it out, dollywood.com. 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
0: Hi, I'm Ted, and you've heard my wife and I on our journey with Be the New You with Dr. Wall. 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
4: 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And I was able to do that.
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6: J103 weather. We'll climb into the mid-90s with some sunshine, and that'll be enough to tie our record streak for consecutive 90-degree days. We'll break that record tomorrow as high temperatures climb into the mid-90s on Friday. We could also throw in some scattered shower and storm chances with a better chance of rain and storms on Saturday. For the latest, download the Local 3 weather app. I'm Storm Alert Meteorologist Clay Smith.
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0: 103 with Matthew West, and that's Unashamed. I can picture you now. Seriously. You're on like the 9th or the 10th or maybe even the 18th green at Windstone Golf Club. You line up your putt.
1: Johnny, that's better than most.
2: How about in?
1: That is better than most. Better than most! Johnny, I think it's safe to say you could hit that putt 50 times and maybe make it once.
0: And you just did. You sank the putt, and your three team members are celebrating and high-fiving because you just won the J103 annual golf tournament. It could happen. It could. September 29th at Windstone Golf Club. It could happen if you're one of the last seven teams to sign up. We've only got seven teams left for this incredible golf tournament at Windstone Golf Club. I was delivering some flowers for my wife, Amy, the other day in Windstone over there. My goodness, beautiful course over there. Rolling hills, tree-lined fairways, water into play on several holes. And not only that, not only getting a great day out, not only getting a great lunch from Texas Roadhouse and things, but my goodness, you're also making sure that hope and encouragement is spread through the community here on J103. If you're a golfer, you know somebody that's a golfer, you just want to try your hand at golf, check it out. 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

0: hope and encouragement from Matt Maher. Lord, I need you. Well, before I get out of the way here and hand over the reins of this here wagon to Therese, I pointed out earlier that today is September 10th. And if you look at the date, 9/10. So today came with an official rating, 9 out of 10. Now, we spent the morning together. How would you actually rate it? Maybe it's really has been a 9. Or maybe yours started with that alarm clock going off 10 minutes after it was supposed to. Maybe you started off with some traffic in the school zone that just irritated you. Maybe you had that child who suddenly remembered, oh, Mom, that first project's due today. Or maybe you had a team member, a coworker, who apparently woke up and chose chaos as their method of operation today. But here's the encouraging part. It's not even 11 o'clock yet. You still got plenty of today left. You can have one kind conversation. You can see one answered prayer. You could find an unexpected blessing, or maybe one decision to change your attitude today. That can completely change the score, couldn't it? This may be my last time talking to you this morning, but your September 10th story, it's still being written. So go raise up the score there. And even if today never becomes a perfect 10, remember, God can still do something really, really good with it. Hey, thanks for letting me spend your morning with you. How about this? We'll see you back tomorrow morning, right here on J103.
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5: Whatever you've got planned this week, cancel it. This is John Davis at Kia of Cleveland on South Lee Highway announcing our model year blowout. The 27s are arriving earlier than expected, and we can't send them back. So we're blowing the 26s out of here at whatever price it takes. In fact,

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0: I'd Do It Again. That is Andrew Rip on J103 Hope and Encouragement. My name is Therese. Imagine preparing a wedding gift for a man you haven't even met yet. I read about this woman who's handwriting a Bible as a gift to her future husband. So for the past 2 years, she's been writing scripture by hand and praying for this man that she hopes to marry someday. And in the process, she's realized that she's writing a love letter to God while she waits. Now, I'm not great at waiting, but I know that's where God does his most important work. So maybe waiting is not wasted time.
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8: We'll climb into the mid-90s with some sunshine, and that'll be enough to tie our record streak for consecutive 90-degree days. We'll break that record tomorrow as high temperatures climb into the mid-90s on Friday. We could also throw in some scattered shower and storm chances with a better chance of rain and storms on Saturday. For the latest, download the Local 3 weather app. I'm Storm Alert Meteorologist Clay Smith.
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Thanks for giving today.

0: God loves people like us. That's Micah Tyler on J103, Hope and Encouragement. So reality check, your kid is going to have a subject this year in school that just makes them question everything. And this is what they need to know. You do not have to be good at everything. There are going to be some subjects in school that are a cinch and others are a battle. They may be awkward at sports or they may have challenges with friendships. Your struggling kid is not broken. The struggle is where the learning happens. So when your child is frustrated, remind them one hard day doesn't define the whole year. One hard class doesn't define the whole report card. It's not about being the best kid in the room. It's about being the person who God made you to be.
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0: My God, can I know he can. I hope you're having a great lunch hour with J103, Hope and Encouragement. I'm Therese. I might be a millionaire. I just have to figure out how to convert the clutter. I'm not sure if you heard about this mom. She was buried in debt and she prayed about it. She opened her eyes and she looked around her house, and that's when she realized she was sitting on a treasure trove. She decluttered 410 items and she sold them to pay off 25 grand in debt. And at first I was like, man, her house must be just barren now. But then I thought about what I actually need and how much extra I have. Maybe the blessing isn't always God giving me more. Maybe the blessing is realizing how much he's already given me. I just might be a millionaire.
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9: J103 weather. We'll climb into the mid-90s with some sunshine, and that'll be enough to tie our record streak for consecutive 90-degree days. We'll break that record tomorrow as high temperatures climb into the mid-90s on Friday. We could also throw in some scattered shower and storm chances with a better chance of rain and storms on Saturday. For the latest, download the Local 3 weather app. I'm Storm Alert Meteorologist Clay Smith.
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0: Goodbye Yesterday. That's Elevation Rhythm on J103, Hope and Encouragement. 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

Everything I own in the back of the bed. 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

0: Jeremy Camp again on J103, Hope and Encouragement. There's so many times where words come out of my mouth and I'm like, oh, I wish I could put them back in. It's a very dangerous condition for someone who works on the radio. Same thing happens with your kids. Entire social mountains can rise and fall based upon a small word. Let's pray for our kids. God, would you guard the words that come out of our children's mouths? Help them to speak with kindness and honesty and courage. Keep them from using words that hurt other people. And may what they say bring life to the people around them. In Jesus' name, amen.
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2: 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I'm just glad you're not from Idaho.
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0: 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Hope and Encouragement. Man, the beginning of that song, I could like name it in two notes. And maybe you can do that too. And then you skip right past certain songs on your playlist. Your kids do it too. And it turns out it could be bad for them. I saw this one dad online who was like, not skipping songs teaches your kids to face adversity. And I get it. We want to be like, skip to the good parts, right? But I can't skip long waits and awkward conversations. Those are the things that refine me. So forcing your kids to sit through songs could be good for them. More reason to listen to the radio, right?
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9: J103 Weather. We'll climb into the mid-90s with some sunshine, and that'll be enough to tie our record streak for consecutive 90-degree days. We'll break that record tomorrow as high temperatures climb into the mid-90s on Friday. We could also throw in some scattered shower and storm chances with a better chance of rain and storms on Saturday. For the latest, download the Local 3 weather app. I'm Storm Alert Meteorologist Clay Smith.
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0: Jesus, that's Hope Darst. On J103, Hope and Encouragement. She was tired of working so hard to make people like her. They called her names. They made her feel worthless. And she'd go home after school to an empty house. So much quiet just to think about the things that were said. You've heard that sticks and stones may break your bones, but words? Oh, words, those cut too. Those words said that she would be better off dead. So sitting on the floor with a bottle of pills in her hand, she wondered, how long would it take? How many would it take? Would it hurt? And she poured out a handful, and in that moment, the phone rang. That Jesus friend was just checking in. They talked, they cried. And I'll tell you, it wasn't that moment that I accepted Jesus, but that's when I realized that he accepted me. And the journey back from depression is not easy. And I say that because it's not really ever over. It's a battle I still face now. But I look at my life and I'm so thankful that I didn't give in to the lie of suicide, because God has a plan. Today is Suicide Prevention Day, and maybe you've thought about ending it all. Hang on. I know how you feel, and you are not alone. You are loved.
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0: what he says about you unspoken on J103 Hope and Encouragement. I can't believe it all starts on Monday. 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

0: Can see my fire. That is What If on J103, Hope and Encouragement. What if you challenged your kid to do one hard thing every day? The experts say it's good, but it can't just be something you talk about. I've got to be the model. You know, cue the mom who's stressed out and yelling at other drivers. Okay, then I remind myself, kindness is like a muscle. The more I use it, the stronger it gets, and kids see that. So when I mess up, I got to apologize, and I maybe have to step out of my comfort zone and wave at the neighbor, and then I can encourage my kids to look out for others, to sit with a kid at lunch who's alone. It's true. Kindness is contagious, and it starts at home.
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7: J103 weather.
8: We'll climb into the mid-90s with some sunshine, and that'll be enough to tie our record streak for consecutive 90-degree days. We'll break that record tomorrow as high temperatures climb into the mid-90s on Friday. We could also throw in some scattered shower and storm chances with a better chance of rain and storms on Saturday. For the latest, download the Local 3 weather app. I'm Storm Alert Meteorologist Clay Smith.
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0: Father, Let It Be, Sidewalk Prophets on J103 Hope and Encouragement. 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
1: Joseph O'Brien and Down in My Heart on J103, Hope and Encouragement. She's kind of a lot. I'm pretty sure that that's what people think about me. And maybe that's what you think about me. I get it. Especially like this week, seeing all the 9/11 stuff in my social media feed. And then today being 1 year from Charlie Kirk's assassination. I am like up and down and emotions all over the place. And I'm just thankful the Bible is full of people who were a lot. Like there's Jeremiah. He was the weeping prophet. Peter was so impulsive that he sliced off somebody's ear, and Paul got so annoyed that he told people to stop whining or get out. But still, God used those people. My emotions, they don't disqualify me. They are proof that I'm human. I'm a lot, but I'm worth it.
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7: Hi, I'm Ted, and you've heard my wife and I on our journey with Be the New You with Dr. Wall. 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
8: 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There is something you can do. This has been the answer for me, and I think it would probably be the answer for you.
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11: J103 weather. We'll climb into the mid-90s with some sunshine, and that'll be enough to tie our record streak for consecutive 90-degree days. We'll break that record tomorrow as high temperatures climb into the mid-90s on Friday. We could also throw in some scattered shower and storm chances with a better chance of rain and storms on Saturday. For the latest, download the Local 3 weather app. I'm Storm Alert Meteorologist Clay Smith.
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0: 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I know you've heard him sing on J103. 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

0: Cain and Friend in Jesus on J103. Hope and encouragement. I can't believe it's been a year since Charlie Kirk was assassinated. I was looking back on some clips of him, and this one where he said all of Christianity hangs on two things, the creation and the resurrection.
1: They saw something that compelled them to all of a sudden put everything on the line, which was the belief that Jesus rose from the dead. Now, believe this was crazy. The Romans gave them an opportunity saying, you can believe in Jesus, you just can't say he rose from the dead. They said, no, I refuse to give an inch on that. And so there's something there so powerful that it inspired an early church across an entire region and a religion that swept the world. And so that's enough for me to believe that it's true. Not to mention, we have four different, actually, to count Acts, five different eyewitness accounts, Matthew, Mark, Luke, and John, and then Acts, of different perspectives of this one singular event. And then we have Josephus, and then we have the second and third rate historians that say that something happened in this region at that time. And then also, I don't expect you to be persuaded by this, but like, accepting Jesus into my life changed everything for me. It changes your perspective, changes your worldview, changes who you are from within, and it gives you purpose that nothing else can explain.
0: I truly hope that you have seen the impact of Jesus in transforming your life.
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0: perfectly.
1: Well, there's a dynamic duo for you. Micah Tyler, Colton Dixon, perfectly on J103. I'm Brad. How you doing? You having a good day? Yeah. Hey, you know, you may have heard that Fall Share-a-thon is going to be coming up next Monday, running for 5 days. Yeah, Monday through Friday. You probably also heard that we have an immediate critical need of $80,000. 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
9: 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In fact, hey, Lisa, what did you like most about the program?
10: 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That changed. 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It's been a minute.
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0: bits of hope and encouragement coming in from Ren Collective. It's Fight of My Life on J103. I'm Brad, and if you just joined us, we are trying to raise the last $7,300 of the pre-pledge for the Fall Share-a-thon, which starts Monday. So if you just joined us and you'd like to give, let's see if we can knock this out at 423-892-1200. And by the way, if your family calendar is starting to look a little crazy again, you are definitely not alone. Oh my gosh, I was just talking to the sales manager here, and he just kind of looked at me blankly and he said, I have something every single weekend. Isn't it crazy? You know, when we were experiencing summer, it was like, relax. Hey, you doing anything this weekend? Just going to chill out at the lake or something like that. You talk to people now, hey, you doing something this weekend? In fact, I've got four things to do this Saturday. Oh, mercy. You got school, you got homework, you got practices, you got work. And, you know, sometimes you're realizing you're spending a whole lot of time together, but you're really not connecting. You notice that? So maybe this week, I want to encourage you, after everything is done, don't worry about doing something big. I'd encourage you to put the phones down at dinner, take a walk, sit on the porch, ask your kids how they're really doing, because those little moments can become the memories that they carry with them. And I'll just be quite honest with you. Mom and Dad and I, we didn't have the greatest relationship on planet Earth. And I think that I'd be a lot closer to them if they actually just kind of maybe even pried into my life. Yeah, I was one of those kids that I'd get home from work after school and I'd be like, well, I'm out of here. And then I wouldn't come home until 11 o'clock. Yeah. And you know what? As I look back on that life, I kind of miss that. So just remember, in the middle of the busyness, in the middle of the family, everything going on, God is right there. I'd encourage you to reach out to your kids.
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10: We'll climb into the mid-90s with some sunshine, and that'll be enough to tie our record streak for consecutive 90-degree days. We'll break that record tomorrow as high temperatures climb into the mid-90s on Friday. We could also throw in some scattered shower and storm chances with a better chance of rain and storms on Saturday. For the latest, download the Local 3 weather app. I'm Storm Alert Meteorologist Clay Smith.
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0: J103 with Kate Thompson, and that's what the cross is for. I'm Brad, taking you on home. And by the way, tomorrow you will know exactly where you were 25 years ago. There is nobody on the planet that is of age that doesn't remember what happened. September 11th. It's going to be a day that's going to give us all a reason to pause, remember, and reflect. And I'll just share this thing about me. I was actually on a plane flying across the nation when the towers went down. Well, there's a special event happening right here in our community. Scenic City Women's Network is hosting 9/11, a day of remembrance, tomorrow at noon at the University Center Auditorium on the UTC campus. And it's going to be an opportunity to come together and honor the courage and the sacrifice of our military, our first responders, and public servants who continue to serve our communities. The keynote speaker is going to be Andrew Smith. He's with the U.S. Army 82nd Airborne. He's a veteran, and he co-founded Honoring the Sacrifice Foundation. Best part about it is admission is free. You can reserve your tickets right now at scwn.org. scwn.org. If you can make it, I think this is going to be a very meaningful way to spend the part of September 11th together, remembering and honoring those who gave so much.
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truer words had never been spoken, have they? Yeah, we don't fight alone, even though we think we do. Boy, I tell you, God's got his legions of angels fighting your battle. It's John Reddick on J103. I'm Brad, and maybe you need this reminder today. You are not behind. I know sometimes you look around and it seems like everybody else has it together. Their house, their kids, their job, their life. That's what I'm suffering from right now, too. It's like, why?

0: 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From Local 3 News, I'm Greg Glover. Have a great day.
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2: 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It's your wedding. 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

0: Jeremy Camp, Revival on J103. I'm Brad. It's Quinn time. Let's take it on home. Good to go, right? Hey, by the way, if September has already starting feeling a little busy at your house, man, I get it. School is rolling, homework's happening, practices starting, and there always seems to be somewhere somebody needs to be, right? And even in the middle of all that running around, it's easy to feel like you're just trying to keep everybody moving. It just seems like that time of year, doesn't it? So I just want to give you this reminder. You don't have to do everything perfectly. Give yourself some grace. Give your family some rest. God isn't asking you to have every detail figured out. He's just asking you to trust him one day at a time.
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0: Dancing on the Grave of Death. Let's see. Should we do the Running Man? Should we do the Cha-Cha Slide? Should we do the Cupid Shuffle? As long as we're dancing on the grave of death, life is good, isn't it? Mercy me on GA103. I'm Brad. Just thanking God that another day here on planet Earth. Hey, I got a question for you, though. When was the last time you're feeling a bit anxious? Glenda shared with us, how has God touched my life through J103? In April, my husband of 33 years up and divorced me. My life was crushed. I've always listened to J103 on and off for many years. But last year, as I was listening right after he announced the divorce, the songs that were played in the morning devotionals by Ted were right on spot. It exactly what my soul needed. And if you haven't heard, it's been a very critical time financially for the ministry here. And so we've got Fall Share-a-thon coming up on the 14th, which is next Monday. And you probably have heard us say that we were financially strapped and we were looking for $80,000 to pre-pledge to come in before the Share-a-thon actually started. Well, I got some great news for you. We've only got $7,300 left. That's it, $7,300 left for that $80,000 pre-pledge. That's before the Share-a-thon starts. So I'm just wondering, would you be the person that would write that check for that's not going to happen. No one has that kind of money, right? No, but what I do want to encourage you is to do a one-time gift of $100 or $25 a month, or whatever God has put upon your heart. It help us whittle down this $7,300. It would be awesome if we could meet this goal by 7 o'clock tonight. That's what I'm shooting for. $7,300 by 7 o'clock tonight. I'm just wondering, what is your part in that? Is it the one-time gift of $100? Is it the $25 a month? Or maybe God has got another amount upon your heart. Would you do that? The phone lines right now are closed, but you can always call tomorrow at 423-892-1200, 423-892-1200. But you can go online. And I'm just wondering, would you be the first of three that would go online to j103.com and do that one-time gift of $100? Or your best gift, because every gift impacts the ministry.
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10: Mostly clear and humid tonight. We'll drop down to 70 degrees for your Friday morning. Friday afternoon, a high of 96, heat index of about 101. And we may see a few spotty storms producing heavy rain on Friday evening. Might even see some areas of localized flooding underneath one of those storms. I'm Chief Meteorologist David Carnes for the Local 3 Storm Alert Team.
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0: It's the words of hope and encouragement coming in from Jay King and Blanca, Hard Place on J103. I'm Brad, and if you're a first responder, or if you know a first responder, I want to tell you about a special way the Chattanooga Zoo is saying thank you. In honor of the victims, the survivors, and the rescue workers of 9/11, the Chattanooga Zoo is offering free admission to all first responders through the 13th. And one accompanying spouse or dependent can get 50% off their ticket. Just bring your badge or your pay stub to the ticket booth when you arrive, and this offer is available in person only, not online. And by the way, the zoo already offers this same discount year-round to veterans and active duty military members. It's a meaningful way to honor the people who serve and protect our community and our country.
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0: It's the words of hope and encouragement from Stephen Malcolm and Sanctus Real. This is what it feels like to be free. And you've heard about the right song at just the right time, right? Well, that's for us too. Back in December of 2024, I was going through some heavy demonic oppression. Something was trying to claw itself back into my life that I left at the foot of the cross when I first came to Christ. And it was heavy. I mean, I was arguing with it. I was trying to pacify it. And all that time, the song that you just heard, "This Is What It Feels Like to Be Free," was going through my mind also. It was like I was fighting the demonic oppression on one hand, but yet I was hearing this song. And if you've ever seen the video before, it's incredible. It's all about outside, being in the outdoors and the mountains and exactly where I want to be. So it was the right song at just the right time for me. Yeah, we experience it too. And so I just want to say, if you've heard the right song at just the right time for you, would you tell us about it and tell us your experience? 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And that's where we want you to tell us about that song that is helping you go through something, that has given you encouragement, or maybe it's changed your life. 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
2: Good afternoon from Local 3 News. I'm Greg Glover. Dolly Parton International Airport will likely be a sure thing by tomorrow. It said that tomorrow's vote by the Nashville Airport Board to officially rename Old Berry Field, or BNA, will be unanimous. From Local 3 News, I'm Greg Glover. 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

0: You tell those demons to go run and hide. Josiah Queen on J103. Hi, I'm Brad on the ride home. And tomorrow, you will know exactly where you were 25 years ago. Yeah, I'm right there with you. I was on a plane going across the nation when the towers fell. I'll tell you that story tomorrow. You know, as we are going to be looking at 25 years since 9/11 in Collegedale, they're going to be coming together to remember. And if you're up in that neck of the woods, Ootowah, Georgetown, Apison, the sitting is hosting We Remember, 25 years of honor, courage, and unity from 8:30 to 10 at Founders Hall on the Commons on Signar Drive. There's going to be a presentation of colors. There's going to be a bell ringing. And they're going to have that moment of silence. The recognition of the first responders, music, and a community tribute. And it's really just a chance to stop for a moment and just remember the lives that were lost, to honor the first responders and the military members who served, and remember what happened when our country came together. And if you're able to be there, it's going to be tomorrow morning from 8:30 to 10 at the Commons in Collegedale.
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0: You got to admit, he is one of the greatest worship leaders of our century, right? Phil Wickham, Homesick for Heaven on J103. I'm Brad, and I don't know if you had a chance to check out the devotion with Ted earlier this morning, but I'd like to share it with you. It's really good. It's called Loyal Love. I'm reading it from a book called For I Know the Plans. And I want to read Proverbs 3:3 because this is a standout. Hold on to loyal love and don't let go, and be faithful to all that you've been taught. Let your life be shaped by integrity with truth written upon your heart. Man, that's powerful. You know, a person with a large loving personality is called magnanimous. There you go. Perhaps you know someone that's like this. Typically, it's someone others always want to be around. It seems that joy and laughter are part of who they are. Steadfast love is a term that we often see in the Bible. It's used here, and it's translated many different ways, like faithful love, gracious love, mercy, or here, loyal love. It's used over 250 times in the Bible, so I would say it's clear that God is trying to communicate something to us about his character. His love is who he is. It's part of his character. It's a promise made that cannot be broken because it's based on God's very character. You know, I used to sit in church at one time and there was a big sign on the wall that said, God is love. And when I was real young, I was like, okay, this grammatically does not make sense. What am I missing here? We finally figured it out, right? God wants you to know that you can rely on his love. He over-communicates that fact. So when you're holding on to loyal love, you're holding on to God himself. And would you pray this small prayer with me? God, I trust in your loyal love, my most faithful friend. Thank you for always sticking with me. In Jesus' name, amen.
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8: Mostly clear and humid tonight. We'll drop down to 70 degrees for your Friday morning. Friday afternoon, a high of 96, heat index of about 101. And we may see a few spotty storms producing heavy rain on Friday evening. Might even see some areas of localized flooding underneath one of those storms. I'm Chief Meteorologist David Carnes for the Local 3 Storm Alert Team.
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0: You know, when you're into Jesus, grammar ain't no thing, is it? Jamie McDonald and Ain't No Way on J103. I'm Brad. Just kind of driving you home right about now, sitting here looking out the west window and noticing that the sun is in a different position than it was even a week ago. Wow, but have you heard the weather forecast? Crazy. Man, we still got this heat as we're rolling into September. Now, I don't know about you, but I love it. I mean, there's a song called I Live for the Sun. I don't know if you've ever heard it before. It's like, I live for the sun. You know, I'd rather be out in this 100-degree weather and just soaking up the rays. Thank you, Father. Hey, by the way, if you didn't know, I'm going through the book of Proverbs, one verse at a time. There's 915 of them, by the way, so it's been a long journey. But let me tell you, everything is just soaked in wisdom. And you're along for the ride, and so we're on Proverbs 6:8 today. And I love this picture. It says, the ants work hard and gather their food in the summer, getting ready for what's ahead. I think they're talking right about now. And you know, there's something really simple about that. Do what you can today to prepare for tomorrow. Maybe that's the word for you today. You don't have to have everything figured out. Just take the next step. Just be faithful what God has put right in front of you today. And trust Him with tomorrow.
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0: did it. God did it. Amen to that, as it should be. Mike and Tyler on J103. I'm Brad, just taking you on home right now. What a beautiful day we're experiencing here in the Tennessee Valley. Man, I love living here. You know, when was the last time you heard of a married couple whose relationship was on the rocks because of a traumatic event, or they were just drifting apart? I don't know about you, but when I go home at night, I bet within the first hour, I'm hearing about a couple that's struggling. You too? Well, when was the last time you heard of a married couple whose marriage was rock solid and getting stronger? You don't hear about that. I mean, I'm not going to go home tonight and Beth's going to be like, you know what? Blah, blah, blah, and blah, blah, blah's marriage is the strongest it's ever been in their whole entire life. That is not going to happen. But we need to hear more of that, don't we? Well, we've got a brand new podcast out. It's called I Still Say I Do. It's a celebration of marriage, and it's hosted by our morning guy, Ted Gokey. And just like J103, it is filled with hope and encouragement. So I'd encourage you to check it out. I Still Say I Do. You can find it where you get your podcast, and you can also find it on YouTube.
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0: 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I'm Brad, and speaking of Matthew West, he's going to be our guest speaker at the Partners for Christian Media annual fundraising banquet Tuesday, October 20th. 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
0: 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I'll be there from 10:30 till 12:30 with Soaky Mountain tickets to give away.
3: J103 weather.
4: Mostly clear and humid tonight. We'll drop down to 70 degrees for your Friday morning. Friday afternoon, a high of 96, heat index of about 101. And we may see a few spotty storms producing heavy rain on Friday evening. Might even see some areas of localized flooding underneath one of those storms. I'm Chief Meteorologist David Carnes for the Local 3 Storm Alert Team.
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1: Oh, it's just played the right song at the right time throughout my life, and especially seeing my three young kids singing in the car. They really have picked up on a lot of the songs, and it's just been such a blessing to have J103 in our lives.

0: J103 with Forrest Frank and Good Day. And I think one of the best things that has happened to me this year is we started going to a new church. And I was hesitant about it because I thought I would have a hard time making friends. I mean, when you hear me on the radio, I'm very upbeat, positive, bubbly. But if you meet me in real life, I'm kind of shy. Well, it was just the opposite. I met a gentleman who was my kindred spirit, and we instantly hit it off. Well, maybe as we roll into this new season, you're looking for new fellowship also. Well, we have a resource called the Church Connection, and it has a great amount of churches throughout the Tennessee Valley. 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

0: 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And think about the last time you made an impact in your child's life. Jessica shared, for the past 2 years, I have strengthened my relationship with the Lord. My teenage daughter is now asking me about J103 and why certain music makes her feel bad, but J103 does not. Yesterday, she asked for a cross necklace that said Jesus wept and immediately said that if Jesus cried for me, then I know he cares and I want to get to know him. 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Thank you so much for allowing J103 to continue influencing our kids. 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